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0: and try to be better, 'cause we could be something. 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
1: 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Die Stimme der Stadt.

eventually. So if our time is running out, day after day, we'll make the mundane a masterpiece. Oh my, my, oh my, my love, I take one look at you, you're taking me out.

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Follow me, don't be afraid. Don't hide away. 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Is it dusk?